You're unaware. Are you thinking of me when you occur? Don't you know you were supposed to love me till you die? Almost.

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0: Let me tell you the story of that guy. 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
1: 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Our colors will fade eventually, so if our time is running out, day after day, we'll make the mundane a masterpiece. Oh my, my, oh my, my love, I take one look at you, you're taking me out.

I call it a sex scene. Your back is a nice tease. I tried to escape. My life is an x-ray. I'm sorry, a sex tape. 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Bullying anxiety. In 3, 2, 1.

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1: Got you on my mind, I can make the time. Oh, you treat me right.

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1: 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What did we use to have the type? Did a ghost something to say about it? And they sold that house. 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Mike was happy to keep from crying.

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2: They say the holy water's watered down, and this town's lost its faith. Our colors will fade eventually, so if our time is running out, day after day, we'll make the mundane a masterpiece. Oh my, my, oh my, my love, I take one look at you, you're taking me out.